0: Hey, yo, this is D.L. 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

0: Emma, Brent Faiyaz, it's called Need It Bad. I guess so. I hear you. On 103.5 WRVO, of course, it is the home of Harvey Hughley. Blue Hope Walk as well, Saturday, September 26th. Coming up just days away for show. Can't wait for it, man. Also, let me tell you what else is happening, man. You can join us for Clays for Kids presented by Shin. 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We'll be at Mallardscroft Sporting Club in Byhalia, Mississippi on Thursday, October 1st, with both morning and afternoon flights available. 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
10: Stray showers and thunderstorms in northern Arkansas, northern Tennessee through the evening as a cold front tries to push into the area. We won't see the cold front really making an approach.
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0: Selena Graves, Love Costs Nana. There it is on 103.5 WRBO. Of course, it is the Bluff City's best mix of R&B. Lou Bennett on this Thursday. Hopefully, all is well with you and yours. Mm-hmm. And make sure you come and join us that time of the year, the Guaranty Bank Cooper Young Festival, September 19th, 9 a.m. till 7 p.m. Yeah, there's going to be over 400 artist booths, 12 bands on two stages. More information, you can tap in 1035wrbo.com. Get that info, all right? Also, you look for something to do tonight from 9 to around just after midnight. It's karaoke. You love to sing? Love to sing with that mic in your hand? Well, karaoke at Ernestine and Hazel's happening tonight, Thursday night. Man, it's going down. 531. That's 531 South Main Street. Ernestine and Hazel's, 9 p.m. It's going down. Make sure you take us along when you go, your family. 1035 WRBO. How you doing out
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8: Stray showers and thunderstorms in northern Arkansas, northern Tennessee through the evening as a cold front tries to push into the area. We won't see the cold front really making an approach until Friday afternoon with more rain chances ahead. I'm WREG's meteorologist, Lindsay Gaffney.
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0: Lucky Days, Nowhere Fast, man. That thing going hard there. 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Lou, and keep in mind, coming up about 9 o'clock tonight, those love songs, we got you covered, baby, on the night flight. You love them love songs. We got plenty play for you and definitely coming your way. Also, you want to be reminded that 8-Ball MJG and Bun B in a special black tie event with the Renaissance Orchestra happening September 12th. That is... here in a couple of days. Yes, indeed. So it's going down at the Orpheum Theater. Experience Memphis legends like never before, backed by a full orchestra. And you don't want to miss any of this action. Yeah, get the tickets. Still got a few tickets to get. Yeah, and go ahead and go to our website and get the info. 1035WRBO.com.
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3: Stray showers and thunderstorms in northern Arkansas, northern Tennessee through the evening as a cold front tries to push into the area. We won't see the cold front really making an approach until Friday afternoon with more rain chances ahead. I'm WREG's meteorologist, Lindsay Gaffney.
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And we're going to talk a little about the Blue Hope Walk, presented by Toyota of Hernando. It's coming up Saturday, September 26th. 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

0: 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Of course, it is the Bluff City's best mix of R&B. Lou here on this Thursday evening with the Showgram Show for a few more minutes. Coming up at 9, those love songs on the flight. Yeah, night flight's coming your way, so get ready at 9. 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
3: Stray showers and thunderstorms in northern Arkansas, northern Tennessee through the evening as a cold front tries to push into the area. We won't see the cold front really making an approach until Friday afternoon with more rain chances ahead. I'm WREG's meteorologist, Lindsay Gaffney.
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103.5 WRVO, October London Silent Treatment. It's me going silent because my time is done for the day. Thank you guys so very much for being a part of the show as always. Hopefully we've done just enough for you to join us again tomorrow, my friends, 6 o'clock, Lord's Willing in the Creek Don't Rise for a Friday edition of the Showgram Show. It's going to be the weekend, and not only that, a Southern Heritage Classic weekend, baby. I'm ready for it. Night flight's coming up at 9 on my way out. Here's my man, Jay Lake.

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4: Stray showers and thunderstorms in northern Arkansas, northern Tennessee through the evening as a cold front tries to push into the area. We won't see the cold front really making an approach until Friday afternoon with more rain chances ahead. I'm WREG's meteorologist, Lindsay Gaffney.
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1: Love King. 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
13: Stray showers and thunderstorms in northern Arkansas and northern Tennessee through the evening as a cold front tries to push into the area. We won't see the cold front really making an approach until Friday afternoon with more rain chances ahead. I'm WREG's meteorologist, Lindsay Gaffney.
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0: Hey, it's Steve Harvey, y'all. 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
1: All right, would you rather a mate that talks too much or a mate that barely talks to you at all?
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1: 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It's Nephew Jones. O.B. Buchanan. L.J. Echo. It's Arthur Young. It's Isaac Lindsay. 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
3: Stray showers and thunderstorms in northern Arkansas, northern Tennessee through the evening as a cold front tries to push into the area. We won't see the cold front really making an approach until Friday afternoon with more rain chances ahead. I'm WREG's meteorologist, Lindsay Gaffney.
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3: Stray showers and thunderstorms in northern Arkansas, northern Tennessee through the evening as a cold front tries to push into the area. We won't see the cold front really making an approach until Friday afternoon with more rain chances ahead. I'm WREG's meteorologist, Lindsay Gaffney.
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3: Stray showers and thunderstorms in northern Arkansas, northern Tennessee through the evening as a cold front tries to push into the area. We won't see the cold front really making an approach until Friday afternoon with more rain chances ahead. I'm WREG's meteorologist, Lindsay Gaffney.
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4: Stray showers and thunderstorms in northern Arkansas, northern Tennessee through the evening as a cold front tries to push into the area. We won't see the cold front really making an approach until Friday afternoon with more rain chances ahead. I'm WREG's meteorologist, Lindsay Gaffney.
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0: Hey, this is Steve Harvey. Get ready, Memphis, for the Blue Hope Walk. 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
1: Yeah, ladies, I know you're tired of the same old thing. 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

Memphis. Thank you for waking up with the Steve Harvey Morning Show. 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
2: 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Amid the unimaginable heartbreak, anger, and tragedy, America saw the very best of humanity emerge. Thousands of first responders ran toward danger and gave their lives trying to save others. In the days that followed, strangers became neighbors. People lined up to give blood. Communities opened their doors, breaking bread together. At a moment when fear could have divided us, Americans found ways to stand together. We remember. We will never forget.
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0: Hey, this is Steve Harvey. Get ready, Memphis, for the Blue Hope Walk. 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

0: 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We out. 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
1: 25 years ago on 9/11, the world changed in a matter of hours. Amid the unimaginable heartbreak, anger, and tragedy, America saw the very best of humanity emerge. Thousands of first responders ran toward danger and gave their lives trying to save others. 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We remember. 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
4: 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Your face, Tony. 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
1: I can't get no stupider than this. 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
1: What did you just say?
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7: A better life with Dr. Sanjay Gupta.
8: You must know by now that healthy food and regular exercise can help keep your body young. But here's something that surprised me. New study out of the University College London found that engaging with arts and culture could slow biological aging by roughly the same amount. Researchers looked at more than 3,500 people and compared their chronological age, that's how many candles someone has on their cake, with their biological age, a measure of the body's condition down to the cellular level. People who regularly took part in the arts, visiting a museum, going to a concert or the theater, they tended to age more slowly. What's more, how often you do it, how many different kinds you try, that seems to matter. So go see that exhibit. Catch some live music. Get tickets to the show you're thinking about. It could benefit you in ways that you haven't even considered. I'm Dr. Sanjay Gupta, helping you live a better life.
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1: 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It's Nephew Jones. 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L.J. 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

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Thank you for waking up with the Steve Harvey Morning Show. 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

0: 5WRBO, Dave Hollister with that voodoo magic, wrapping up over 40 minutes of nonstop music. How you doing? I'm Monique Jordan, a.k.a. Mojo. This is the Midday Vibe. Welcome, welcome. It's Friday, y'all. Man, I've been waiting all week for today. I ain't lying. It's here. Even though today is a somber day for me and most Americans, today, 25 years ago, the unthinkable happened. The unimaginable happened. And, you know, we'll never, ever forget. Never forget. All right. With that being said, let's get the Nationals out of the way. Today, September 11th, is Patriot Day. Again, we will never, ever forget this day. Also, today is National Hot Cross Bun Day. Today is also National Make Your Bed Day. All right. Coming up in 30 minutes, I got a keyword for you. Of course, we're trying to send you on this cruise. And keep in mind, today is the last day for these keywords for this Rise and Rhythm cruise. Okay. So, yeah, I got that keyword coming up for you in about 30 minutes. Also coming up is birthdays and anniversaries, brought to you by the Mississippi Lottery. So if you have a birthday or anniversary, go ahead and get that in. You can text or you can give me a call. 617-1035, all right? 12 o'clock, the At Work Network Throwback Lunch Mix will be on your radio. DJ Frost will be in here, and he'll be doing his thing, and it's Friday, so you already know he's going to show out, right? For sure. Keep it locked in for that. And, of course, the world-famous At Work Network check-in. I got to give a big, big shout-out to the Shelby County Sheriff Department Volunteer Service Bureau. They are this week's winners of the At Work Network check-in. Oh yeah, we're gonna be having some lunch today. Compliments the Backyard Burgers. So again, congratulations to them. What else? Oh, giveaways. You know I got them, right? I do. So keep it locked in for that. A lot of things going on this weekend. And listen, we're gonna be in the mix of all of it. So keep it locked in. I got stuff to talk about. As always. 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Good morning.
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2: Here's your Friday forecast from News Channel 3. Partly sunny with highs in the mid-90s, but increasing rain chances for this afternoon.
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4: It's Sybil Wilkes with what we need to know. As the nation marks 25 years since the September 11th attack, community members are honoring the hundreds of Black victims who lost their lives that day. Nearly 270 Black Americans perished across the World Trade Center, the Pentagon, and Shanksville, Pennsylvania. Donald Trump keynoted the GOP midterm convention in Dallas Wednesday night, urging supporters to vote as if he were on the ballot. He touted his administration's record while calling on voters to help Republicans retain control of Congress. He also proposed direct $5,000 payments to American adults if the party maintains its congressional majorities. The good news just keeps on coming for my friend Sherry Shepherd. She's returning to Broadway to star as the genie in Disney's musical Aladdin. Her limited run at the New Amsterdam Theater in New York City begins October 16th and continues through January 3rd, 2027. I'm Sybil Wilkes. Be informed, be empowered.
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5: Hey, this is Steve Harvey. Get ready, Memphis, for the Blue Hope Walk. That's September 26th. At Lattimore Lakes Park, are we raising awareness for the fight against prostate cancer? 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

0: 103.5 WRBO, Lucky Day, Nowhere Fast. Amodique Jordanica and Mojo hanging out with you on this Friday. Midday vibing and things. Yup, the weekend is just about here. We got to get through this day and then it's here. Definitely here. All right, so look, let's talk about this Blue Hope Walk for Prostate Awareness. You know what's going down Saturday, September 26th at Latimer Lakes Park in Horn Lake. The walk is free. It's 1 mile. We need you to come on out and join us, okay? Now, after the walk, of course, we're going to have food trucks. There'll be live music. There'll be vendors, all the stuff. But we need you to come on out and walk. And when you come out, make sure you bring him. It's all about him, okay? Right now, let me give you this keyword. We're trying to send you on this cruise. Of course, again, today is the last day to get qualified for this cruise. And to get qualified, all you got to do is send a text, right? The cruise is going to the Bahamas from Miami, Martin Luther King Jr. weekend. So here's the keyword. It's WALLS. WALLS. W-A-L-L-S. WALLS. Text that right now to 95819 for your chance to win this cruise. And keep it locked. 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
1: 25 years ago on 9/11, the world changed in a matter of hours. Amid the unimaginable heartbreak, anger, and tragedy, America saw the very best of humanity emerge. Thousands of first responders ran toward danger and gave their lives trying to save others. In the days that followed, strangers became neighbors. People lined up to give blood. Communities opened their doors, breaking bread together. At a moment when fear could have divided us, Americans found ways to stand together. We remember. We will never forget.
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2: Here's your Friday forecast from News Channel 3. Partly sunny with highs in the mid-90s, but increasing rain chances for this afternoon. And
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Jordanica and Mojo hanging out with you, man. It's the freaking weekend. Well, not yet. We got a few more hours to get through the workday. Then we can start celebrating the weekend, baby. Birthdays and anniversaries in 9 minutes. Here's D'Angelo, Lady.

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0: 103.5 WRVO, Genevieve Jordan Ward, waiting room. Monique Jordan hanging out with you on this Friday, midday vibing and things. All right, y'all. So first off, let's talk about sweet deals. Now, I didn't check to see what was what, but sweet deals are on and popping right now. Of course, we have two sweet deals this week, a Tommy's Burger, California Stout, or Pliables. Either way, $25 will get you a $50 gift certificate on sale right now. Again, are there any left? I don't know. Log on to the website and check, okay? Typically, we'd be doing birthdays and anniversaries right now. What happened was, I did it again, my reading glasses. Yeah. So, I will get your birthdays and anniversaries. We're going to do those at about 11:12. So if you got a birthday or anniversary, you still got time to get yours in. All right, so look, tomorrow is the 37th annual Southern Heritage Classic. I am so excited for it. I'm very excited for it, but check this out. We got some t-shirts, right? So my granddaughter put me on TikTok, right? And you see all them little shirts they be doing. They cut the neck and all of that stuff to make it look cute. So I'm going to cut mine. I'm going to do it. So if my shirt look crazy tomorrow, you know what happened. Because I only got one shirt. But I'm going to try it. I'm going to definitely try it. Anyway, giveaways because I'm late. You want to do it? Of course you want to do it. Call at 10-617-1035. Shantae Moore and Eric Robeson tickets up for grabs right now. Stick around.
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5: Here's your Friday forecast from News Channel 3. Partly sunny with highs in the mid-90s, but increasing rain chances for this afternoon and this evening. Still hot for the weekend. I'm News Channel 3 weather expert Todd Demers.
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0: 1035 WRVO, Jay Brown with Late. Monique joined Nick and Mojo hanging out with you. All right, so it's 1113. Let's get these birthdays and anniversaries out of the way. All right. So today, of course, what I do is I shout out national celebrities celebrating birthdays, and then I let you know of the local celebrities that are celebrating birthdays today as well. All right, so today we're going to kick it off with Taraji P. Henson. She is celebrating birthday 56. Happy birthday to her. Also celebrating birthday today is Ludacris. Ludacris is 49. Happy birthday to him. Miranda Randolph is 29. Happy birthday to her. Elizabeth Henstridge, 39. Happy birthday to her. Also celebrating a birthday today is Charles Kelly, 45 years old. Harry Connick Jr. is 59. Happy birthday. Virginia Madsen is 65. And John Moss is 69 as well. Tommy Shaw, 73. Happy birthday. Locally, got to say happy birthday to Barry Rice. Yep, celebrating a birthday. Happy birthday to you. Sabrina Humans, happy birthday to you. Tony McVeigh is celebrating a birthday. Happy birthday. Rico Ellis, happy birthday to you. William Scott is celebrating a birthday. Happy birthday to you. Dennis Kelvin, happy birthday. Marcus Adams is celebrating a birthday. Archie Griffin, happy birthday to you. Yvonne McFadden, happy birthday. Kermit Henderson, happy birthday to you as well. If you're celebrating a birthday or anniversary, or I pronounced your name wrong, I apologize. Hoping you're having a wonderful day, though. All right? Keep it where you got it. Coming up, got some music going away from Kalani a little later. Got your requests for Fat Joe and Big Pun. Stick around.
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3: Here's your Friday forecast from News Channel 3. Partly sunny with highs in the mid-90s, but increasing rain chances for this afternoon and
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4: 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Plus Manny Fresh. It's No Limit. 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
1: Watch every time I show up, look at her mouth face. 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
2: Yeah, yeah. Yo, Montel, when you walk baby girl to the lobby, tell a bellman I need some more towers up here. When you see Shawty, the one that's sitting on them 20s, tell him in 504 she still bothering you, heard?

0: shorty, you just waiting to see. So I'm gonna roll up in the club with them, report them next week. Just wanna see who I am, or sniffing some yo. I know by the time I'm finished this line, I'ma hear this on the radio.
1: Okay. Once upon a time in Cali Park, where they lived life fast and they scared of dark. There was a little by the name of Creek. Nobody paid him any mind.

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0: 1035 WRVO, Johnny Gill's A Dance, A Kiss, of Monique Jewett, and Mojo, hanging out with you, midday vibing and things. It is Friday, excited. A lot of things going on today, including today, of course, with it being September 11th. And then you got tonight, you got tomorrow. A lot of stuff going on in the city. And with that being said, we got people visiting. And if you hear my voice, you definitely got the right station. I'm going to tell you how you can take us home with you, all right? Stick around for that. But right now, I got to give you this keyword. We're trying to send you on a cruise, baby. I'm talking about the Rise and Rhythm Cruise, right? Sailing out of Miami, going to the Bahamas over the Martin Luther King Jr. weekend aboard the Norwegian Jewel. Now, keep in mind, today is the last day to get qualified for this cruise, okay? So this keyword I'm going to give you, you're going to take it and text it to 95819 for your chance to win. So the keyword is stage, stage, S-T-A-G-E, stage. Text that right now to 95819 for your chance to win that cruise, all right? Keep it where you got it. Coming up, let's see, got some music on the way from LL Cool J. Got some music on the way from Beyonce as well. Got to send some love to my girls. My girl, Sheeta Potts, right? What up, girl? Thanks a lot for hanging out with you, girl. You know I appreciate it, right? All right, keep it locked, y'all. We're 103.5 WRBO.
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2: A couple of scattered thunderstorms are expected to make their way through the Mid-South Thursday afternoon. Some of those may have some briefly heavy downpours and some gusty winds.
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103.5 WRBO. That is Eric Bellinger crying in front of you. I'm Monique Jordan, a.k.a. Mojo. 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

0: WRBO. That is Emma along with Brent Faiyaz, Nita Bad, Amoni Jordan, Nika and Mojo hanging out, which, man, is Friday. A lot of stuff going on. Like I said, big shout outs to everybody that's in town, either for the concert tonight, for the classic tomorrow, for the concert tomorrow night. I mean, either way, you're here, and if you hear my voice, you definitely got the right station, right? Now, I'm going to tell you how you can take us home with you. 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All right, and then you can listen to us on your Alexa. Yeah. All you got to do is say, I'm not even going to say the name again, but blank, enable the 1035WRBO skill. Once you say that, you in there, because you're going to go back and be like, blank, play 1035WRBO, and you're going to play it. Easy, easy peasy, seriously. All right, keep it where you got it. Coming up, we got some music going away from Beyonce. Got some Javon Dewan coming your way, as well as with Snoop Dogg, Tony Armani, and Jazzy Faye is on that thing. Either way, hang out with your girl. 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
1: A couple of scattered thunderstorms are expected to make their way through the Mid-South Thursday afternoon. Some of those may have some briefly heavy downpours and some gusty winds.
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2: 25 years ago on 9/11, the world changed in a matter of hours. Amid the unimaginable heartbreak, anger, and tragedy, America saw the very best of humanity emerge. Thousands of first responders ran toward danger and gave their lives trying to save others. In the days that followed, strangers became neighbors. People lined up to give blood. Communities opened their doors, breaking bread together. At a moment when fear could have divided us, Americans found ways to stand together. We remember. We will never forget.
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3: It's Sybil Wilkes with what we need to know. As the nation marks 25 years since the September 11th attack, community members are honoring the hundreds of Black victims who lost their lives that day. Nearly 270 Black Americans perished across the World Trade Center, the Pentagon, and Shanksville, Pennsylvania. Donald Trump keynoted the GOP midterm convention in Dallas Wednesday night, urging supporters to vote as if he were on the ballot. He touted his administration's record while calling on voters to help Republicans retain control of Congress. He also proposed direct $5,000 payments to American adults if the party maintains its congressional majorities. The good news just keeps on coming for my friend Sherry Shepherd. She's returning to Broadway to star as the genie in Disney's musical Aladdin. Her limited run at the New Amsterdam Theater in New York City begins October 16th and continues through January 3rd, 2027. I'm Sybil Wilkes. Be informed, be empowered.
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always getting rich, rich. Dollars and cents, I'm down for the quick foot. Two times for the baddies and the misfits. 50-something years old and still with this. Pull up on the ops, that's LA Fitness. I see we about to step on them.

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0: over with. Me too. Yeah, but you know, I learned something today.
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3: You must learn.
4: That will do it for us, ladies and gentlemen. It's the D.L. Hughley Show, your 2026 edition. Thank you so much for tuning in this week. We can't thank you.
5: You're welcome.
4: We appreciate it. I am leaving for my other job, Fort Lauderdale tonight. Tomorrow we're going to be in Orlando at the Walt Disney Performing Arts Theater. So come check us out if you're taking notion. Jasmine Sanders.
5: Man,
4: what
5: be careful.
4: Did you learn today?
5: Look what I said. Be careful, guys.
4: Yes. Right.
5: You know, it's interesting. I saw all of this back and forth regarding DaBaby and his new chicken and waffle spot, but apparently people are really upset because, you know, some of his waffles are going for like $25 or $45 for, I guess, some kind of cornbread waffle that he's serving. I don't know. Go get it or don't.
6: Don't buy it.
4: The baby can be the damned. I know that.
5: Yeah. And Charlotte, of all places.
4: Yeah.
5: Yikes. $45
4: for a waffle. I'll be in Charlotte next Saturday. Maybe I'll stop by and do it.
5: Go on by there and get you some waffles.
4: Yeah.
5: You can afford it.
4: Yeah. I would never pay. Those waffles must have cocaine in it. And I've had that recipe. Let me tell you something.
5: Something.
4: Skip, my man Cheatham, what'd you learn today?
6: Hey man, just looking forward to the weekend, Fallout weekend for Omega Psi Phi Fraternity, the AII chapter.
4: Yes,
6: man,
4: indeed.
6: We are kicking it. We gonna have a good time. We gonna be out in the park. We got it going on. Bring the whole family out, man. If you go to my at I am Skip C on IG and you can get all the details. We got you going on. Let's go.
4: For sure, Skip, thoroughly immersed. On the next D.L. Hughley Show, the militant man Jamal Kingsley returns to expose racism hidden in our everyday lives. 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It is the D.L. Hughley Show. We will definitely see you on the other side. Kyle, my favorite short bus operator. Pull that string. We got to go.
7: Toe.
4: It's the D.L. Hughley Show. See you on the other side.
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0: Lucky day and nowhere fast. 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Of course, it is the Bluff City's best mix of R&B. I am your lady, your boy, Lou here. Front and center, ready to do the thing, mine, and you already know. All right, we've got that last national keyword that in the Rise and Rhythm cruise we're giving away, so you need to get involved. 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
2: From the traffic center.
3: Power outage in the Lakeland area. Highway 64 eastbound at the Canada Road area is where the accident is, resulting in that power outage. Anywhere where a traffic light is out or on flash, treat it as a stop sign.
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2: 25 years ago on 9/11, the world changed in a matter of hours. Amid the unimaginable heartbreak, anger, and tragedy, America saw the very best of humanity emerge. Thousands of first responders ran toward danger and gave their lives trying to save others. In the days that followed, strangers became neighbors. People lined up to give blood. Communities opened their doors, breaking bread together. At a moment when fear could have divided us, Americans found ways to stand together. We remember. We will never forget.
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3: A couple of scattered thunderstorms are expected to make their way through the Mid-South Thursday afternoon. Some of those may have some briefly heavy downpours and some gusty winds, although overall they should be pretty widely scattered. I'm News Channel 3 weather expert Max Claypool.
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Yes, his latest. It is Lou here and the Bluff City's best mix of R&B. 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

Selena Graves, Love Costs Na-Na. Huh? 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Of course, it is the Bluff City's best mix of R&B. 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You got to text this national keyword, Richardson. 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R-I-C-H-A-R-D-S-O-N. Text Richardson to 95819. Do that now to enter for your chance to win. Again, text Richardson, R-I-C-H-A-R-D-S-O-N to 95819. And good luck to you, all right? For sure, could be you getting on that cruise, man. That's going to be the one. For sure, all right? Good luck. Here we are on this Friday. It is the 11th of September. Yes, it is Patriots Day. 2 days until National Grandparents Day as well. But today is Friday, September 11th, 2026, and those celebrities celebrating on today. We're saying happy birthday to Zay Flowers, football player. Happy birthday to Michelle Randolph, old Billy Bob Thornton's daughter, Ainsley.

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2: A couple of scattered thunderstorms are expected to make their way through the Mid-South Thursday afternoon. Some of those may have some briefly heavy downpours and some gusty wind.
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3: It's Sybil Wilkes with what we need to know. As the nation marks 25 years since the September 11th attack, community members are honoring the hundreds of Black victims who lost their lives that day. Nearly 270 Black Americans perished across the World Trade Center, the Pentagon, and Shanksville, Pennsylvania. Donald Trump keynoted the GOP midterm convention in Dallas Wednesday night, urging supporters to vote as if he were on the ballot. He touted his administration's record while calling on voters to help Republicans retain control of Congress. He also proposed direct $5,000 payments to American adults if the party maintains its congressional majorities. The good news just keeps on coming for my friend Sherry Shepherd. She's returning to Broadway to star as the genie in Disney's musical Aladdin. Her limited run at the New Amsterdam Theater in New York City begins October 16th and continues through January 3rd, 2027. I'm Sybil Wilkes. Be informed, be empowered.
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Of course, streaming, yeah, the Steve Harvey Morning Show, bright and early, weekday mornings, 5 to 9, right here on the 103.5 WRBO app, along with Cicely Wilburn and